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0: This is Akashvani, the news read by Ashish Abraham. Parliament has passed the National Cooperative Development Corporation Amendment Bill 2026. The bill allows the corporation to undertake its activities in industrial goods. The legislation also allows the state governments to extend funding from the corporation to any entity engaged in cooperative development. The Parliament has also passed the Kerala Alteration of Name Bill 2026. The bill seeks to change the name of the state of Kerala to Keralam in the first schedule of the constitution. Both Lok Sabha and Rajya Sabha gave their approval for referring the Foreign Contribution Regulation Amendment Bill 2026 to the Joint Parliamentary Committee for further scrutiny. The objective of the bill is to make the use of foreign contributions more transparent and accountable. Parliamentary Affairs Minister Kiran Rijiju said that Home Minister Amit Shah wrote a letter to the Lok Sabha Speaker Om Birla stating once again that he is open to having a detailed discussion on the several incidents that took place during the protest on the NEET paper leak issue. Talking to reporters in the Parliament complex, the minister said the government itself is saying that it is ready for a discussion and will provide answers, but the opposition does not want to hear the answers and is shying away from the discussion.
1: The government wants a discussion in parliament while the opposition is running away from it. This is difficult to imagine because in a parliamentary democracy, it is usually the opposition that demands a discussion and the government that responds. But here, the government itself is saying that it is ready for a discussion and will give answers while the opposition does not want to hear those answers and is walking away. We have repeatedly said that we want a discussion, but they are not agreeing to it.
0: Union Education Minister Pralhad Joshi chaired a meeting of senior officials of the ministry. In a social media post, Mr. Joshi stated that the meeting was convened to discuss the proposal to continue the National Means Cum Merit Scholarship Scheme from the financial years 2026-27 to 2030-31. Indian Railways has approved 153 crore rupees construction project of a four-lane road over bridge at Giratpur, Ahmedabad section of Western Railway. Indian Railways has also approved the provision of Kavach version 4.0 on 660 km route of the Izzatnagar division of Northeastern Railway at an estimated cost of 295 crore rupees. The Central Board of Secondary Education CBSE has announced the Class 12 Supplementary Examination 2026 results. Students can check their result through DigiLocker results portal at the results.digilocker.gov.in. The Calcutta High Court has cancelled all other backward classes or OBCA and OBCB certificates issued under the revised rules introduced by the previous Trinamool Congress government in West Bengal. The court held that certificates issued under the earlier system have lost their validity. Those holding such certificates will now be treated as belonging to the general category. As part of the Har Ghar Tiranga campaign, in Jammu and Kashmir, the Riyasi District Administration organized a Tiranga boat rally in the river Chenab with the aim of fostering patriotic spirit among the people. The campaign is gaining momentum ahead of Independence Day, with patriotic rallies, cultural programs and a range of other activities being organized across the country. India Meteorological Department has predicted the formation of a low-pressure area over the North Bay of Bengal, leading to extremely heavy rainfall expected in Odisha and Gangetic West Bengal today. Weather Department said that heavy rainfall conditions are also likely to prevail over Karnataka, East Uttar Pradesh, Gujarat, Tamil Nadu, Karaikal, Puducherry, Andaman and Nicobar Islands, Kerala, Goa and Rajasthan for the day. The Indian fencing team collected 3 gold, 1 silver and 1 bronze medal across various senior individual events on the third day of the Commonwealth Championship at Lagos in Nigeria yesterday. With this, Team India's overall medal tally has risen to an impressive 29 medals, comprising 8 gold, 7 silver and 14 bronze. Ministry of Textiles will organize Srijan, Voices from the Loom, a special gathering celebrating the women behind India's handlooms and recognizing their inspiring journeys, voices and contributions to the weaving heritage of the country. The program will be held in New Delhi today. And that is the end of this news bulletin.

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0: Corporation to undertake its activities in industrial goods. The legislation also allows the state governments to extend funding from the corporation to any entity engaged in cooperative development. The Parliament has also passed the Kerala Alteration of Name Bill 2026. The bill seeks to change the name of the state of Kerala to Keralam in the first schedule of the constitution. Both Lok Sabha and Rajya Sabha gave their approval for referring the Foreign Contribution Regulation Amendment Bill 2026 to the Joint Parliamentary Committee for further scrutiny. The objective of the bill is to make the use of foreign contributions more transparent and accountable. Parliamentary Affairs Minister Kiran Rijiju said that Home Minister Amit Shah wrote a letter to the Lok Sabha Speaker Om Birla stating once again that he is open to having a detailed discussion on the several incidents that took place during the protest on the NEET paper leak issue. Talking to reporters in the Parliament complex, the minister said the government itself is saying that it is ready for a discussion and will provide answers, but the opposition does not want to hear the answers and is shying away from the discussion. Indian Railways has approved 153 crore rupees construction project of a four-lane road over bridge at Gairathpur Ahmedabad section of Western Railway. Indian Railways has also approved the provision of Kavach version 4.0 on 660 kilometers of the Izzatnagar division of Northeastern Railway at an estimated cost of 295 crore rupees. In Kerala, music programs by armed forces bands will be held at three venues across the state today as part of the Independence Day celebrations. More details on this from our correspondent.
1: Naval and Air Force Band will perform in Thiruvananthapuram, Kannur and Kochi today with the aim of fostering national unity through the power of music. Patriotic and popular songs will be performed against the backdrop of highly precise movements, coordination and discipline. The Air Force Band will perform at Nishagandhi in Thiruvananthapuram, the Kochi Southern Naval Command Band at Lulu Mall in Ernakulam and the Ezhimala Naval Academy Band at Thale Chowa in Kannur. The programs will begin at 6 p.m. today. Smidhi M. Palluruthi, Akashvani News, Thiruvananthapuram.
0: The Calcutta High Court has cancelled all other backward classes or OBCA and OBCB certificates issued under the revised rules introduced by the previous Trinamool Congress government in West Bengal. The court held that certificates issued under the earlier system have lost their validity. Those holding such certificates will now be treated as belonging to the general category. As part of the Har Ghar Tiranga campaign in Jammu and Kashmir, the Riyasi District Administration organized a Tiranga boat rally in the River Chenab with the aim of fostering patriotic spirit among the people. The campaign is gaining momentum ahead of Independence Day with patriotic rallies, cultural programs and a range of other activities being organized across the country. Pakistan Air Force carried out airstrikes in Balochistan's Surab district yesterday, killing more than 30 civilians, including women and children, and injuring dozens others. In a statement, Republic of Balochistan Group claimed that Pakistani Army and Air Force carried out extensive bombing and firing in civilian areas of the Gudar locality of Surab and surrounding areas, causing casualties and damage to civilian property. The organization alleged that injured civilians were taken into custody by security forces and local residents and authorities were prevented from carrying out relief and rescue operations. India Meteorological Department has predicted the formation of a low-pressure area over the North Bay of Bengal, leading to extremely heavy rainfall expected in Odisha and Gangetic West Bengal today. Weather Department said that heavy rainfall conditions are also likely to prevail over Karnataka, East Uttar Pradesh, Gujarat, Tamil Nadu, Karaikal, Puducherry and Andaman and Nicobar Islands. And that is the end of this news bulletin.
2: লাকি আকাশবাণী দিভু জয়মিয়া কে বাংলা কে এফ এম ব্যানালং পেন মেগা হর্টস ফারুইসিরা তকবরা সিরকেপ লাপেনান পার্টা নিউজ অন এয়ার মোবাইল অ্যাবলং পেন তা কেদো আনা জয়মেক নাংলিতুম আর্জুলং ইজি টাংটেন অনাদুন্থু

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0: Detail. Both Houses of Parliament have given their approval to refer the Foreign Contribution Regulation Amendment Bill 2026 to the Joint Parliamentary Committee, JPC, for further scrutiny. The bill aims to further amend the Foreign Contribution Regulation Act 2010. The objective of the bill is to make the use of foreign contributions more transparent and accountable. Minister of State for Home Nityanand Rai moved a motion in the Lok Sabha to refer the bill to a JPC comprising members of both the houses for wider consultations. The committee will consist of 21 members from the Lok Sabha nominated by the Speaker and 10 members from the Rajya Sabha nominated by the Chairman. The committee will submit its report to this House by the last day of the first week of the winter session. The Rajya Sabha also approved the motion to nominate 10 members from its side to the Joint Committee for consideration of the FCRA Amendment Bill 2026. Today is the last day of the monsoon session of Parliament. The session, which began on the 20th of last month, will conclude today. The Rajya Sabha is scheduled to take up the Mines and Minerals Development and Regulation Amendment Bill 2026 today for consideration and passage. Both Houses of Parliament are also scheduled to take up private members' business today. The Calcutta High Court has cancelled OBC All certificates issued under the OBC A and OBC B classifications introduced by the previous Trinamool Congress government in West Bengal. We have more details on this from our correspondent.
1: The Calcutta High Court has cancelled OBC certificates issued under the OBC A and OBC B classifications introduced by the previous Trinamool Congress government in West Bengal. A divisional bench of Justice Rajashekhar Mantha and Justice Anuj Singh said the two classifications no longer exist in the state and certificates issued under the earlier system have lost their validity. Holders of these certificates will now be treated as belonging to the general category. The controversy dates back to 2010 when the state divided OBC communities into OBC A and OBC B categories. In 2024, the High Court had struck down the inclusion of 66 communities in the OBC list and ordered a fresh survey. After the BJP government came to power in 2026, it abolished the OBC A and OBC B classification and introduced a single OBC category. Shondi Bandash Gupta, Akashvani News, Kolkata.
0: The Punjab and Haryana High Court has stayed the appointment process for the posts of 454 pharmacy officers over allegations of a paper leak in the recruitment, the examination for which was held on July 19 this year. The posts were advertised by Baba Farid University of Health Sciences, Farid Court. The next hearing of the case has been scheduled on September 17. Our correspondent brings us the details.
2: The stay orders of Punjab and Haryana High Court have come amid a political storm over the examination. Within few hours of the alleged paper leak through high-tech pen cameras and other instruments, Punjab police claimed to have busted an interstate cheating racket after its crackdown across 25 examination centers in Faridkot, Kotkapura and Ferozpur. The police arrested 7 key conspirators then and 28 candidates who were directly involved in this case. The probe revealed that the cheating racket charged desperate candidates exorbitant sums ranging between 3.5 lakh rupees and 13 lakh rupees to guarantee passing marks. Nearly 7,000 candidates had appeared for the post. Rajesh Bali, Akashwani News, Jalandhar.
0: BJP spokesperson Sambit Patra has alleged that the Punjab government misled the public over the alleged paper leak in the pharmacy officers' recruitment examination conducted by Baba Farid University of Health Sciences in July. Talking to reporters, he said that the Punjab and Haryana High Court has stayed the examination and made stern observations, including questioning why the exam was not stopped earlier and whether it should be conducted afresh.
3: The government of Punjab was trying to mislead the public and serving lies, although the paper was leaked. Punjab Chief Minister Bhagwant Mann repeatedly stated in front of the TV that no paper was leaked in the pharmacy exam, and this was merely a matter of irregularities. When the court took cognizance of this entire matter, the truth came out before the public and the student who were working hard day and night.
0: The protest by candidates over alleged irregularities in the 14th JPSC examination in Jharkhand is continuing.

0: The demand for transparency in the exam process and the lathi charge on students has now moved from the streets of Ranchi all the way to the Parliament complex in Delhi. Here's a report on this from our correspondent.
1: The candidates are fully mobilized, demanding an impartial investigation into the alleged discrepancies in the 14th JPSC exam and action against those responsible. In this regard, an important meeting of the core committee of the JPSC-JSSC Reform Forum was held in Ranchi. The future strategy of the movement was discussed in detail during the meeting, and the students reiterated their resolve to continue their protest until their demands are met. Meanwhile, the issue of the lathi charge on protesting students a few days ago has now reached Delhi. BJP MPs staged a protest in the Parliament complex, strongly opposing the Jharkhand government and reiterating their demand for a CBI probe into the entire controversy. For Akashvani News, this is Poonam Kerketa reporting from Ranchi.
0: This is Akashvani giving you the news. For quick news updates round the clock, follow us on our X handle at AIR News Alerts. 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You're listening to the morning news. President Draupadi Murmu will confer the Sangeet Natak Academy Fellowships and Awards for 2024 and 2025 over 115 artists in a special investiture ceremony today in New Delhi. Union Minister of Culture Gajendra Singh Shekhawat and Minister of State for Culture Rao Inderjeet Singh will remain present on the occasion. More details from our correspondent.
2: The Academy Awards have been conferred since 1952. These honors not only symbolize the highest standard of excellence and achievement, but also recognize sustained individual work and contribution. The honor of Academy Fellow carries a purse money of 3 lakh rupees, while the Academy Award carries a purse money of 1 lakh rupees, besides a Tamrapatra and Angavastra. The fellows and awardees selected represent the nation as a whole and belong to different states and union territories. These eminent artists cover the entire gamut of the performing art forms expressed in the form of music, dance, drama, folk and tribal art, puppetry and allied theatre art forms. With Arzu, Rishi Jaiswal, Akashvani News, Delhi.
0: In Kerala, music programs by armed forces bands will be held at 3 venues across the state today as part of the Independence Day celebrations. More details from our correspondent.
3: Naval and Air Force band will perform in Thiruvananthapuram, Kannur and Kochi today with the aim of fostering national unity through the power of music. Patriotic and popular songs will be performed against the backdrop of highly precise movements, coordination and discipline. The Air Force Band will perform at Nishagandhi in Thiruvananthapuram, the Kochi Southern Naval Command Band at Lulu Mall in Ernakulam and the Elimala Naval Academy Band at Thalechowa in Kannur. The programs will begin at 6 p.m. today. Smithi M. Palluruthi, Akashvani News, Thiruvananthapuram.
0: The India Meteorological Department, IMD, has issued a red colour warning for heavy to very heavy rainfall with isolated extremely heavy rainfall over Gangetic West Bengal and Orissa today following the formation of a low pressure area over the North Bay of Bengal. A low pressure area over the Northwest Bay of Bengal is likely to intensify into a depression today, triggering intense rainfall over Orissa. North Orissa is witnessing incessant heavy rain with Balasore, Mayurbhanj and Kyonjhar among the worst affected districts. Several other districts have also received heavy rainfall, while a lightning strike has claimed one life in Koraput. More details from our correspondent.
4: The low pressure area over the northwest bay of Bengal is likely to intensify into a depression today, according to the India Meteorological Department. Its influence has brought incessant heavy rain to North Odisha, particularly Balasore, Mayurbhanj and Kyonjhar. Balasore received around 137 millimeters of rainfall in the last 24 hours. Heavy rain was also recorded in Bhadrak, Angul, Jajpur and Dhenkanal districts. The IMD has forecast widespread rainfall over Odisha with heavy to very heavy rain at several places. Meanwhile, one person died after being struck by lightning at Daringbada village under Nandapur block in Koraput district. The IMD has advised people to remain alert amid the continuing adverse weather conditions. Prakash Das for Akashvani News, Bhubaneswar.
0: Pakistan Air Force carried out

0: Airstrikes in Balochistan's Surab district yesterday, killing more than 30 civilians, including women and children, and injuring dozens others. In a statement, Republic of Balochistan group claimed that Pakistani Army and Air Force carried out extensive bombing and firing in civilian areas of the Gudar locality of Surab and surrounding areas, causing casualties and damage to civilian property. The organization alleged that injured civilians were taken into custody by security forces and local residents and authorities were prevented from carrying out relief and rescue operations. We spoke to Pakistan watcher Om Prakash Das about the incident.
1: Airstrikes in Surab marks continuation of Pakistan's policy of firing at unarmed civilians, same as they are doing in POGK. The cowardly action of Pakistan military to deny medical treatment to the injured Baloch people amounts to genocide, something the international community needs to acknowledge and condemn outright. The Baloch are a brave community with the demonstrated standards of uprightness. They will neither be intimidated nor be defeated, despite the use of disproportionate and unjustifiable force by Pakistan.
0: The Board of Control for Cricket in India, BCCI, and the Afghanistan Cricket Board, ACB, have confirmed that Afghanistan will host India for a three-match T20 international series at the Arun Jaitley Cricket Stadium in Delhi from 13th to 17th of next month. The series is part of Afghanistan's Future Tours program and will be played in India, where Afghanistan has hosted its home fixtures in recent years. And now for a look at today's newspapers, it's over to Saira Mushtaba.
2: Thank you, Sarabjit. Most newspapers today open with details of proceedings in Parliament. Parliament passes NCDC, Keralam bills, Lok Sabha clears mines, minerals bill. FCRA bill sent to JPC amid opposition din. Is the lead in the Asian age? Shah ready to debate student protest, notes the Tribune. Speaking at the release of former President Ramnath Kovind's autobiography, PM hails Kovind's journey from humble beginnings to the presidency, says the statesman. The Indian Express, on its editorial page under the caption, "The Next Step to the Moon," talks about India-US partnership in space cooperation. The two space agencies, ISRO and NASA, have never worked so closely together. With NASA asking ISRO to join its moon base program, an ambitious project to establish a permanent research station on the moon where astronauts can live, work and carry out experiments for extended periods of time. And finally, catching the Gen Z mode, Delhi police goes kuchu-puchu to warn against deadly mancha, mentions the Pioneer. And with that, it's back to you, Sarabjit.
0: Thank you, Sarah. And now before we end the bulletin, the headlines once again. Foreign Contribution Regulation Amendment Bill referred to Joint Parliamentary Committee for further scrutiny. Calcutta High Court cancels all OBC certificates issued under revised rules introduced by previous Trinamool Congress government in West Bengal. Punjab Pharmacy Officers' recruitment stayed by High Court over allegations of organized cheating. IMD predicts heavy rainfall in Odisha and Gangetic West Bengal due to formation of low pressure area over North Bay of Bengal. More than 30 civilians, including women and children, killed in Pakistani airstrikes in Surab district of Balochistan. And in cricket, BCCI confirms India versus Afghanistan T20 international series in September. And with that, we end the morning news. Have a nice day.

That means ki people may have mental illness, but they do not seek help. So what do we do? We need to tell them that we need to seek help early, because I'm just giving this example. बच्चे में hyperactivity, बच्चा एक जगह टिकता नहीं है, वो बार बार भाग जाता है, खाना खाने में भी बैठता नहीं है. Hyperactivity is one illness which can be easily be recognized. If it goes untreated, it is documented that it may lead to, when the child grows to an adolescent age, he may have develop conduct disorder. We can see that the brain may different jo

0: Goes untreated, it is documented that it may lead to, when the child grows to an adolescent age, he may have develop conduct disorder. We can see that the brain may different जो parts हैं, उनके different functions होते हैं. जो हमारा frontal part है, that helps in decision making. Amygdala, which helps in regulating our emotions. So when we are helping the child, we are helping in proper development. This support that comes from the environment that helps in the emotional level as well. A child would feel valued. There would be decrease in the cortisol levels, which means stress kam hota hai, and there is a improved decision making. So brain, mind and our behavior, everything is interconnected. When we are seeking support, whether it is peer, whether it is a family, ASHA workers, people who can help definitely boost the morale, boost the confidence and our productivity. I have mental health problems, I need help. To what level? That can be decided at the Telemanus level. At the PHC, we do have primary health centers. We did a survey when we were evaluating the services in district of Maharashtra, and we found वहाँ पे उन्होंने बोला कि बच्चों में तो कोई mental illnesses होती ही नहीं है. Parents don't report. It's not that they don't report. They may be coming with headache, but actual problem may be mental stresses. But अगर हमें उनको पहचानना नहीं आता, तो we will not be able to say that there are mental illnesses coming and reporting in the clinic. So problems lie at various levels. And prevention, when we are talking about prevention, we need not just talk about emotions and brain development and thought processes. We also need to focus on how do we act at the behavioral level. We need to identify how to prioritize what is important right now, decide when to do it. And if it is not important, maybe delegate to some other junior staff. And if it is not at all important, dump it. Before we talk about mental health, we also talk about physical health, physical exercises, sleep hygiene. This is very important because in the technology era, we are so much dependent on our mobiles that before we sleep, we are on the mobile. When we come back from the work, we are on the mobile and the child gets neglected. So our parenting gets distorted. So sleep, diet, device-free zones, they are all interconnected. And all of this together, it will ensure that the self, I will feel healthy and the family, the home environment will be positive. When I'm talking about mental health, at the workplace, for example, what am I doing? How do I want to see myself after 10 years? Are my goals unrealistic? And my colleague is doing well, but am I at that level that I should have those goals? What these actions bring to me? So these are some of the questions that help us to realize how I am moving on with my life. So besides my own self, I would rather emphasize that the value system, how, what makes me comfortable, whether being competitive is what makes me happy, or whether accepting the life how it comes makes me help. At the workplace, what gives me satisfaction, and whether I'm connecting with others while I'm working, while I'm burdened with the work. So what is required is to identify a time when you can be with your own self. Just 10 minutes, and that will help to maintain balance, to know yourself, because you are different. Each individual is different. Each individual's goal should be different, and we need to prioritize. We need to say no. We need to refuse with my peers if they are insisting that try this substance. So, which is very common. Most important and last but not the least is that if we feel that things are not moving right, we need to seek a professional help, whether it is a health center, it's a district hospital, or it's a private setup. Thank you.
1: You had been listening to a talk on mental health and access to justice, care and human dignity by Dr. Rachna Bhargava, Professor Clinical Psychology, AIIMS Delhi. This talk was part of a webinar organized by the Department of Justice.

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0: Good afternoon. This is Akashvani and I am Valsa Williams with the midday news. The headlines. Both Houses of Parliament adjourn sine die with passage of 12 bills during monsoon session. Lok Sabha registers only 19% productivity amid opposition's uproar. Parliament passes Mines and Minerals Development and Regulation Amendment Bill 2026 to make mining sector more efficient. President Draupadi Murmu confers Sangeet Natak Academy fellowships and awards to over 100 artists. Several U.S. states issue special proclamations to commemorate August 15 as India Day celebrating independence. Colombia declares an economic emergency to take measures for relief efforts following powerful earthquake. And in Canadian Open tennis, defending champion Ben Shelton to take on compatriot Brandon Nakashima in men's singles final at Montreal. Both Houses of Parliament have been adjourned sine die. The monsoon session of Parliament, which began on the 20th of last month, concluded today after having 19 sittings spread over 25 days. We have more from our correspondent.
1: Several bills, including of national importance, were passed during the monsoon session. Some of them include the Public Examinations Prevention of Unfair Means Amendment Bill 2026, the Prevention of Insults to National Honor Amendment Bill, the Tribunals Reforms Bill, the Taxation and Other Laws Amendment Bill, the National Cooperative Development Corporation Amendment Bill, and the Kerala Alteration of Name Bill 2026 were passed. The Parliament also referred the Foreign Contribution Regulation Amendment Bill 2026 to the Joint Parliamentary Committee for further scrutiny. The objective of the bill is to make the use of foreign contributions more transparent and accountable. However, the session also saw repeated disruptions over the issue of students' protests over the NEET paper leak, alleged police action against protesting students, and alleged anomalies in Ayodhya Ram temple donation. Despite repeated assurance from the government that it is ready for a detailed discussion on students' issue, the opposition continued with their protest, disrupting the proceedings of the House. Anand Kumar, Akashvani News, Delhi.
0: In his concluding remarks, Rajya Sabha Chairman C.P. Radhakrishnan expressed concern over the repeated disruptions in the House. He said the floor of the House was open, but the members did not make the fullest use of the opportunities available to them to raise the voice of the people. He, however, said the House managed to fulfill its core legislative duties by passing and returning 12 bills. Mr. Radhakrishnan informed that the House functioned for only 37 hours and 49 minutes, resulting in a productivity of 39.17%.
2: The House functioned for only 37 hours and 49 minutes, regarding a productivity of 39.17%. We had the opportunity to raise 285 starred questions, 380 zero-hour submissions, and 380 special mentions. Sadly, only 16 questions, 52 zero-hour submissions, and 93 special mentions could be taken up. The floor was open, but we didn't make the fullest use of the opportunities. Repeated disruptions affect the trust and aspirations of the people.
0: Earlier, Leader of Opposition and Congress President Mallikarjun Kharge raised the issue of performing a havan at the Ramlila Maidan in Haldwani, Uttarakhand, after his public rally. He said he had addressed a gathering of people at the venue and had not referred to any community or religion in his speech. Leader of the House and Union Minister J.P. Nadda today assured the House that the incident referred by Leader of Opposition Mallikarjun Kharge will be investigated.
3: BJP does not subscribe to such activities, number one. Number two, ये हम सब के लिए खेद का विषय है, देश के लिए भी खेद का विषय है. हम इसकी तहकीकात भी करेंगे. लेकिन उसके बाद खड़गे साहब कहें कि तुम ऐसा करते हो, ये उचित नहीं है.
0: Union Parliamentary Affairs Minister Kiran Rijiju has accused the opposition of running away from discussion in Parliament when the government was ready for it. He said the conduct of opposition MPs is not good for democracy, especially for parliamentary democracy. Addressing a press conference in New Delhi, Mr. Rijiju said Parliament is meant for debate, discussion and legislation.

0: Legislative business, but continuous sloganeering and protests had affected the functioning of the House in the monsoon session. Mr. Rijiju said 12 bills were passed during the monsoon session, but only one of them was discussed in both houses. He stated that during this session, productivity stood at 19% in the Lok Sabha and 39% in the Rajya Sabha.
1: A total of 12 bills were passed, but we are not satisfied with the quality of discussion because the opposition did not allow proper debate to take place, especially in the Lok Sabha. This is the first time I have seen the opposition shying away from discussion. The opposition seeks answers from the government, and the government is bound to provide them. Yet, inside Parliament, we witnessed a scenario where the government itself was calling for a discussion, while the opposition was making excuses to avoid it. This is not healthy for the parliamentary democracy.
0: Parliament has passed the Mines and Minerals Development and Regulation Amendment Bill 2026, with the Rajya Sabha approving it today. When the House met at 11 a.m., Union Coal and Mines Minister G. Kishan Reddy moved the bill to further amend the Mines and Minerals Development and Regulation Act 1957. The bill aims to make India's mining sector more efficient, investment-friendly and well-equipped to fulfill the country's growing demand for critical minerals. Replying to the discussion over the bill, G. Kishan Reddy said the government has ensured transparency and conducted auctions to manage these mining resources properly.
2: The government is committed to ensuring uniform mineral rates across the country. With transparency at its core, the government has worked tirelessly for the welfare and development of the country over the past 12 years.
0: President Draupadi Murmu today presented the Sangeet Natak Academy Fellowships and Awards for the years 2024 and 2025 to over 100 artists in a special investiture ceremony in New Delhi. The awards recognize outstanding and sustained contributions to India's performing arts, covering music, dance, theatre, folk and tribal arts, puppetry, traditional theatre and other allied forms. Speaking on the occasion, the President said the awardees reflect the talent and dedication of modern India. The President noted that the country's music has numerous systems, dances have many styles, and folk theatre has countless forms.
3: और उत्सव समाया हुआ है इसकी भाषा बोलियों की सदियों से बनती आ रही संस्कृतियों की वही बसी हुई है
0: In Jharkhand, the students' protest regarding the alleged irregularities in JPSC and JSSC is continuing for the 20th day today. Students are protesting at Jaipal Singh Munda Stadium, demanding a CBI investigation into the irregularities. Protesters have warned that they will get out the CM residence and intensify the agitation if their demands are not met. Here is a report.
4: As soon as the information was received about the protesting students' plan to gherav the chief minister's residence, police have tightened security arrangements in this area like a cantonment. Tall barricadings have been installed on the entire Kanke Road area near the chief minister's residence. Due to strict security and route diversions, movement on this road has been disrupted. Meanwhile, BJP leader and former chief minister Raghubar Das has called the demands of the protesters students justified. He said that if the state government does not order a CBI probe into the examination matter within a week, he too will go on a fast in support of the students. For Akashwani News, Poonam Kerketa from Ranchi.
0: Union Civil Aviation Minister Ram Mohan Naidu today flagged off a Tiranga Yatra under the Har Ghar Tiranga campaign at Safdarjung Airport area in New Delhi. Talking to media, he expressed immense pride and happiness over the overwhelming public response to the initiative. He highlighted that people from all walks of life are coming together to celebrate the national tricolour, reflecting a strong spirit of unity and patriotism. Mr. Naidu said the nation's interest must always remain the highest priority for everyone as the country moves forward.

0: effort together.
1: मुझे बहुत खुशी है और गर्व भी है आज हमारे मंत्रालय.
2: I am very happy and proud. Today our ministry organized a Tiranga Yatra and the way people across every state, village and community are participating in the Har Ghar Tiranga campaign is truly inspiring and important. To achieve our goal of a Viksit Bharat by 2047 under the leadership of Prime Minister Narendra Modi, we must move forward together with a sense of collective energy and we must always remember that our country comes first.
1: ये भी जानना है कि सबसे पहले आता है हमारा देश.
0: This is Akashvani giving you the news. For quick news updates round the clock, follow us on our X handle at AIR News Alerts. And for details of stories and more, log on to our website www.newsonair.gov.in and download News on AIR app. Welcome back to the Midday News. In the U.S., several states are issuing special proclamations to commemorate August the 15th as India Day, celebrating India's independence, rich heritage and diversity, as well as the growing contributions of the Indian American diaspora to the American fabric. Delaware is the latest state, following New York, New Jersey and Massachusetts, to issue a proclamation marking India's Independence Day. Delaware Governor Matthew Mayer signed a proclamation and urged all citizens to celebrate India Day. Colombian President Abelardo de la Espriella has declared an economic emergency to enable the government to take exceptional measures for relief and reconstruction following a powerful earthquake. According to officials, the earthquake has left at least 265 people dead and 3,494 injured. President de la Espriella described the disaster as a tragedy of enormous proportions and said the government was preparing urgent measures to assist affected families, businesses and communities while speeding up reconstruction efforts. A deep depression of the northwest bay of Bengal off West Bengal and adjoining Bangladesh coasts is bringing heavy rainfall to South Bengal. A report.
3: A deep depression over the northwest bay of Bengal off the West Bengal and adjoining Bangladesh coast is bringing heavy rainfall to South Bengal. The system is currently located northwest of Canning, around 40 kilometers southeast of Kolkata and 130 kilometers east of Medinipur. Under its influence, almost all districts of South Bengal are likely to receive rain today. The Met Office has issued a red alert for extremely heavy rainfall in Bankura and West Medinipur. An orange alert for heavy to very heavy rainfall is in force in Purulia, Jhargram, East Medinipur and West Bardhaman. Other districts are under a yellow alert for scattered rainfall. Sandeep Bandashgupta, Akashvani News, Kolkata.
0: Heavy rain continues to batter Odisha under the influence of the depression of the Bay of Bengal, causing flood-like conditions in several northern districts. Rising water levels in Budabalanga, Jalaka and Kansabasa rivers have heightened concerns in Balesar and Mayurbhanj districts. The Indian Meteorological Department has forecast more rainfall over the next 24 hours. The IMD issued a red colour warning for very heavy rainfall to extremely heavy rainfall over Chhattisgarh, Gangetic, West Bengal and Odisha for the day. Heavy rainfall also expected over Himachal Pradesh, Uttarakhand, Uttar Pradesh, Konkan, Goa, Kerala, Mahe, Madhya Pradesh and parts of northeast India till tomorrow. In Canadian Open tennis, defending champion Ben Shelton will face Brandon Nakashima after both Americans advanced in straight sets to the final in Montreal this morning. The final will be played in Montreal tomorrow. American Brandon Nakashima defeated Spain's Rafael Jodar 7-6, 6-4 in the men's singles semifinals at Montreal this morning to reach the Canadian Open final. And now, before we end the bulletin, the headlines once again. Both houses of parliament adjourned sine die with passage of 12 bills during monsoon session. Lok Sabha registers only 19% productivity amid opposition uproar. Parliament passes Mines and Minerals Development and Regulation Amendment Bill 2026 to make mining sector more efficient. President Draupadi Murmu confers Sangeet Natak Academy fellowships and awards to over 100 artists. Several U.S. states issue special proclamations to commemorate August 15 as India Day for celebrating independence. Colombia declares an economic emergency to take measures for relief efforts following powerful earthquake. And in Canadian Open tennis, defending champion Ben Shelton to take on compatriot Brandon

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Is Akashvani, a review of today's Parliament proceedings read by first from the Rajya Sabha. The writer is Kumar Rahul of PTI. The Rajya Sabha was adjourned sine die today, bringing the monsoon session to a close. The session witnessed repeated disruptions and recorded a productivity of just over 39%. During the nearly 4-week session, the upper house passed or returned 12 bills. Rajya Sabha Chairman C.P. Radhakrishnan expressed deep concern over repeated disruptions. As he adjourned the House sine die, the Chairman said the session was marked by persistent disorder and frequent interruptions which derailed the scheduled business of the House. He urged the members to uphold the dignity of the August House and discharge their parliamentary responsibilities in the highest traditions of Indian democracy. On the last day of the current monsoon session, the Rajya Sabha passed the Mines and Minerals Development and Regulation Amendment Bill 2026. The legislation seeks to bring uniformity in mineral rates across the country while retaining states' powers over minor minerals. The bill, which was passed by the Lok Sabha yesterday without a discussion, saw a brief discussion in the upper house after it was taken up, dispensing with the zero hour and question hour. Replying to the debate, Mines Minister G. Kishan Reddy said the bill does not interfere with the autonomy or revenue rights of states. He stated that the centre will continue to regulate major minerals such as coal, iron ore, limestone, copper and manganese, while states will retain authority over 49 minor minerals. Defending the government's approach, Reddy said, coal is crucial for power generation, with 73% of India's electricity generation coming from coal. The discussion on the Mines and Mineral Amendment Bill was brief and took place amid protests by opposition members. Since the beginning of the monsoon session, opposition parties are demanding the presence of Home Minister Amit Shah in the House to respond to concerns over police action against students protesting the leak of medical examination papers. Members also raised the issue of theft of donations at the Ram Temple in Ayodhya. Minister replied to the debate amid sloganeering by the opposition MPs. The bill was passed after the House negated, by a voice vote, an amendment moved by Trichy Shiva of DMK seeking a referral of the bill to a select committee of the Rajya Sabha. Some opposition MPs wanted a division of votes on the amendment, but Chairman C.P. Radhakrishnan said such exercise could not be taken up amid din in the House. Following the passage of the legislation, Chairman C.P. Radhakrishnan highlighted the performance of the House during the monsoon session. The monsoon session, which began on 20th July, witnessed several adjournments amid protests by opposition members

on various issues. Despite the disruptions, the Rajya Sabha considered and passed or returned 12 bills during the session. Radhakrishnan noted that the House functioned for only 37 hours and 49 minutes, recording a productivity of just over 39%. He said the loss of valuable working hours deprived members of meaningful discussions and debates on issues of national importance. The chairman informed that 285 starred questions were listed during the session. However, only 16 questions could be taken up. Similarly, out of 380 zero-hour submissions and 380 special mentions, only 52 zero-hour submissions and 93 special mentions were discussed. The loss of previous working hours also deprived the House of meaningful discussion and debate on matters of national importance, he added. The chairman said the House could have achieved much more had the members collectively participated, contributed their valuable inputs, and engaged in meaningful deliberations. He noted that the session's outcome would have been significantly different with greater cooperation and constructive debate from all sides. Describing the Rajya Sabha as the House of Elders, Radhakrishnan said the chamber has a unique responsibility to uphold reasoned debate, dignified dissent, and thoughtful legislation. He emphasized that repeated disrespect public trust and the aspirations of the people. The chairman also highlighted that a two-day orientation program was organized for newly elected and nominated members. 35 members attended the program, which provided insights into parliamentary procedures and standards of conduct. Expressing hope for the future, Radhakrishnan urged members to return with a renewed commitment to uphold the dignity of the House and strengthen India's democratic institutions. Earlier in the day, Leader of Opposition in Rajya Sabha, Mallikarjun Kharge, created an uproar after alleging that people associated with BJP purified the stage at Ramlila Maidan in Uttarakhand, where he had made a speech. Kharge, who is also the Congress President, demanded that cases should be registered under the Untouchability Act against those who purified the stage in Haldwani, and they should be arrested and sent to jail. Kharge said this act was also condemned by Union Minister J.P. Nadda. The House also witnessed sloganeering by members from the opposition as well as Treasury benches. Leader of the House and Union Minister Nadda said BJP does not subscribe to such activities and the incident will be investigated. Raising the issue in the House, Kharge said he had recently addressed a public meeting at Ramlila Maidan in Haldwani and had spoken only about issues concerning the people. He alleged that after the meeting, some BJP workers performed a havan and carried out a purification of the stage. Describing the development as unfortunate, Kharge questioned whether such actions were in keeping with democratic values and constitutional principles. Rajya Sabha Chairman Radhakrishnan asked Leader of the House and Union Minister J.P. Nadda to respond to the issue. Replying in the House, Nadda described the incident as very unfortunate and said it is not only a matter concerning the Congress Party but all members of the House. He stated that the Bharatiya Janata Party does not subscribe to such activities, condemned the reported incident and assured that the matter will be investigated. Chairman Radhakrishnan too condemned the incident and asked the government Tamil of PTI. The Lok Sabha was adjourned sine die today, bringing down the curtains on a stormy monsoon session which saw the passage of several key bills without a debate and relentless protests by the opposition on the police action against agitating students and theft of Ram temple donations. As soon as the House met for the day, all six stanzas of the national song were played, following which the House was adjourned sine die. Prime Minister Narendra Modi, Home Minister Amit Shah, Defence Minister Rajnath Singh and Leader of the Opposition Rahul Gandhi were present when the House met for a brief while. In a departure from the customary routine, Speaker Om Birla did not read out the usual valedictory address in which he highlights the performance and productivity of the Lok Sabha during a session. However, in a press conference held after the proceedings were adjourned, Parliamentary Affairs Minister Kiran Rijiju that the Lok Sabha's productivity during this session stood at a low of 19%. During the entire monsoon session, Speaker Om Birla repeatedly asked opposition members to participate in debate, but the opposition continued with its protests, forcing

repeated adjournments. Birla repeatedly appealed to the opposition to allow the House to function, stressing that it is not right for them to tarnish the image of the House by holding protests and shouting slogans. Even today, the opposition raised slogans against the government. The session began on 20th July and witnessed vociferous protests by the opposition earlier over the NEET paper leak issue and theft of donations at the Ram Temple in Ayodhya. Later, the opposition demanded a response from Home Minister Amit Shah over the police crackdown on students in New Delhi at Jantar Mantar on 20th July. The students were protesting against the NEET paper leak and seeking accountability in the education system. Shah had yesterday said he is ready for a debate and would respond to each and every query raised by the opposition, and had urged the speaker to allocate time in consultations with the opposition to start the discussion on students' issue. Minister Kiran Rijiju had announced in the House yesterday that the government is ready to start a debate immediately on the protest, and Shah had written to the speaker. He had said the opposition should not run away from the debate when the Home Minister is ready to answer all their questions. But the minister's appeal failed to cut ice. Amid the slogan shouting and protests, Jagdambika Pal, who was in the chair, repeatedly urged the opposition to accept the government offer for debate. His appeal was ignored and the House was adjourned for the day. As soon as the House met this morning, it was adjourned sine die by Birla. Though the House could not complete the question hour on any of the days throughout this session due to opposition protests, as many as 12 bills were passed, including two earlier cleared by the Rajya Sabha. Out of the 12 bills, debate could only take place on two, while the others were passed without a discussion. The bill to amend the anti-paper leaks law saw an elaborate discussion lasting 10 hours. The Lok Sabha on 29 July approved the Public Examination Prevention of Unfair Means Amendment Bill 2006 for stricter punishment, with the government asserting that the measure was taken as it is open to learning from experiences. The Public Examination Prevention of Unfair Means Amendment Bill 2026 was introduced in the House by Union Minister of State in the Prime Minister's office, Jitendra Singh, on 27 July, days after large-scale student protests. Speaking in Lok Sabha, Singh had said the government acted swiftly in the NEET paper leak case, and as many as 52 FIRs have been lodged since the anti-paper leak law came into force in 2024. Singh had criticized Leader of Opposition in Lok Sabha Rahul Gandhi, stating that he lacks knowledge of parliamentary norms and the functioning of the government. Participants in the discussion included Congress General Secretary Priyanka Gandhi Vadra, Party Leader Gaurav Gogoi, BJP's Tejaswi Surya and Bansuri Swaraj, Samajwadi Party's Akhilesh Yadav, Shiv Sena's Shrikant Shinde, Trinamool Congress MP Abhishek Banerjee, DMK MP Dayanidhi Maran and Nationalist Congress Party Sharad Pawar leader Supriya Sule, among others. On 30 July, Parliament passed the Public Examination Prevention of Unfair Means Amendment Bill, with the Rajya Sabha approving it and the government expressing its commitment to go the extra mile to safeguard the interests of students. During the consideration in the Lok Sabha of a bill to make insult to national song Vande Mataram a punishable offence, only two members spoke in a symbolic debate amid noisy protests. The Foreign Contribution Regulation Amendment Bill, which had become a sticking point between the government and the opposition over some of its provisions, was yesterday referred to Parliament for bare discussion. Yesterday sent the Foreign Contribution Regulation Amendment Bill 2020 to a 31-member joint committee of Parliament amid protests by opposition parties, which alleged that the proposed law targets minorities and NGOs and demanded its withdrawal. The government rejected the charge and challenged the opposition parties to identify even one provision that discriminates against minorities. Parliamentary Affairs Minister Kiran Rijiju said the Congress and other opposition parties had themselves demanded that the bill be referred to a House committee for detailed scrutiny, and alleged that a campaign is being run to mislead some communities. The bill was introduced in the budget session but was not moved for consideration and passage, as several religious organizations had opposed it, including those from Kerala, where assembly polls were due in April. Several key bills were passed in the Lok Sabha during the final week of the monsoon session.

to set up a commission to select chairpersons and members for various tribunals was passed in the Lok Sabha without debate on Monday amid the din of opposition protests. According to the Tribunals Reforms Bill 2026, its key aim is to improve efficiency, ensure independence, transparency and uniformity in the qualification and appointment of chairpersons and members of various tribunals. The Lok Sabha on Tuesday passed a bill to rename Kerala as Keralam without a debate, with the government criticizing Congress MPs from the state for not participating in a discussion on the matter. The Kerala Assembly passed a resolution in 2024 urging the centre to bring a law to change the name of the state to Keralam. Also on Tuesday, the Lok Sabha passed a bill without a debate to broaden the mandate of the National Cooperative Development Corporation, NCDC, to give loans and grants directly to cooperative societies without a debate. Minister of State for Cooperation Muralidhar Mohol moved the National Cooperative Development Corporation Amendment Bill 2026, which was passed without a debate amid continued ruckus by the opposition. On Wednesday, the Lok Sabha passed a bill without a debate to amend the Mines and Minerals Development and Regulation Act. The Mines and Minerals Development and Regulation Amendment Bill 2026 seeks to amend the regulations for mines and minerals, whereby states will be restricted from levying additional tax on mineral rights. The centre, through the bill, also seeks to take it under its control the regulation of mineral-bearing lands having mineral contents in accordance with the parameters prescribed under the Mines and Minerals Development and Regulation, MMDR Act. And that's all in Parliament Review.

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0: Good evening. This is Akashvani. I'm Shagun Chopra with the news at 9. The headlines. Monsoon session of Parliament concludes with passage of 12 bills. Government blames opposition for debateless session. Country's exports register robust growth of over 13% in July. A UNSC report attributes the Red Fort blast in Delhi to Al-Qaeda. Red warning for heavy rain in Chhattisgarh, Jharkhand, Odisha, Gangetic, West Bengal, Himachal Pradesh and Uttarakhand to receive very heavy rain for next few days. And in the Commonwealth Fencing Championship, Indian team dominates with 35 medals comprising 13 gold. And now the news in detail. The monsoon session of Parliament has concluded, with both houses being adjourned sine die today. The session began on July 20th and saw a total of 19 sittings over 25 days. In all, 12 bills were passed by the Parliament, including the Public Examinations Prevention of Unfair Means Amendment Bill. More from our correspondent.
1: Several bills, including of national importance, were passed during the monsoon session. Some of them include the Public Examinations Prevention of Unfair Means Amendment Bill, the Prevention of Insults to National Honour Amendment Bill, the Tribunals Reforms Bill, and the Kerala Alteration of Name Bill 2026 were passed. The Parliament also referred the Foreign Contribution Regulation Amendment Bill 2026 to the Joint Parliamentary Committee for further scrutiny. The objective of the bill is to make the use of foreign contributions more transparent and accountable. However, the session also saw repeated disruptions over the issue of students' protest over the NEET paper leak, alleged police action against protesting students, and alleged anomalies in Ayodhya Ram temple donation. Anand Kumar, Akashvani News, Delhi.
0: In his concluding remarks, Rajya Sabha Chairman C.P. Radhakrishnan expressed concern over the repeated disruptions in the House. He said the House managed to fulfill its core legislative duties by passing and returning 12 bills. Mr. Radhakrishnan informed that the House functioned for only 37 hours and 49 minutes.
2: The House functioned for only 37 hours and 49 minutes, regarding a productivity of 39.17%. We had the opportunity to raise 285 starred questions, 380 zero-hour submissions and 380 special mentions. Sadly, only 16 questions, 52 zero-hour submissions and 93 special mentions could be taken up.
0: Earlier, the Mines and Minerals Development and Regulation Amendment Bill 2026 was passed by the Parliament, with the Rajya Sabha approving it today. Coal and Mines Minister G. Kishan Reddy moved the bill to further amend the Mines and Minerals Development and Regulation Act 1957.
3: Exploration activity bhi Bharat Sarkar bada rahi hai.
4: The Government of India is also promoting flourishing activity in the sector by speeding up clearances and approvals so that investments can increase and employment opportunities can be created for people. The country needs to achieve mineral security. Along with this, the Government of India is also making efforts to reduce the country's import dependency.
3: Import dependency kam hai, uske liye prayas kar rahi hai.
0: Union Parliamentary Affairs Minister Kiran Rijiju has accused the opposition of running away from discussions in Parliament when the government was ready for it. He said the conduct of opposition MPs is not good for democracy, especially for parliamentary democracy. Addressing a press conference in New Delhi, Mr. Rijiju said that Parliament is meant for debate, discussion.

0: discussion and legislative business, but continuous sloganeering and protests had affected the functioning of the House in the monsoon session. Mr. Rijiju said 12 bills were passed during the monsoon session, but only one of them was discussed in both houses. He stated that during this session, productivity stood at 19% in the Lok Sabha and 39% in the Rajya Sabha. The minister expressed concern that several first-time MPs were unable to gain parliamentary experience because of repeated disruptions. President Draupadi Murmu will address the nation on the eve of the 80th Independence Day tomorrow. The president's address will be broadcast at 7 p.m. on the entire national network of Akashwani. It will also be telecast on all channels of Doordarshan in Hindi, followed by the English version. The telecast of the address in Hindi and English on Doordarshan will be followed by its broadcast in regional languages on the regional channels of Doordarshan. Akashwani will broadcast the regional language versions of the address at 9:30 p.m. on its respective regional networks. Country's exports, including merchandise and services, registered a robust growth of 13.3% in July this year by reaching $80.14 billion. The country's exports were $70.72 billion in the same month last year. According to the provisional data released by the Commerce Ministry, the export performance was led by merchandise shipments, which jumped over 19.6% to over $44 billion last month from $36.98 billion in the same month last year. More in this report.
1: Among India's major export destinations, the United States, China, Singapore, Kenya and Malaysia recorded positive growth in July this year. India has also recorded positive export growth to the UAE, the Netherlands, Germany, South Africa, Tanzania, Australia, Sri Lanka, Italy and Vietnam during this period. During first 4 months of the current financial year, Singapore, China, Tanzania, South Africa and Sri Lanka were among the major destinations registering significant increases in export value. On the import side, Russia, China, Oman, Taiwan and the United States recorded growth in July. India's exports to the West Asian region rose by 8.62% year on year to $5.7 billion in July despite global uncertainties. India's export to the United States increased 12.85% to $9.2 billion in July. Country's shipments to China jumped 64.57% to $2.2 billion. Swati Rakheja, Akashwani News, Delhi.
0: This is Akashwani giving you the news. For quick news updates round the clock, follow us on our X handle at AIR News Alerts. And for details of stories and more, log on to our website www.newsonair.gov.in and download News on AIR app. A terrorism monitoring team of the United Nations Security Council has declared the deadly Red Fort suicide car bombing in Delhi that killed 11 people the work of Al-Qaeda in the Indian subcontinent, or AQIS. The report by the Analytical Support and Sanctions Monitoring Team on Terrorism to the Security Council said the attack in last November was officially attributed to AQIS. The report said AQIS has continued to evolve from a fragmented group into a regional terrorist organization. It has established logistical and financial networks while operating through small, decentralized and scattered cells rather than large units. The report also highlighted that AQIS is attempting to exploit Bangladesh as a base to establish new cells. Against this backdrop, the team warned that terrorist threats intensified in South Asia. The unrest in Pakistan-occupied Jammu and Kashmir, or POJK, has taken an international turn, with Kashmiri diaspora protests reported in several countries. In Belgium today, Kashmiri diaspora groups marched from the European Parliament toward the United Nations in Brussels, calling for international scrutiny of the situation in POJK. In Italy, large demonstrations were reported in Bologna, while in the UK, protests were held outside Pakistani diplomatic premises. China and Russia have reaffirmed their support for India's BRICS presidency this year as New Delhi chairs the grouping for the fourth time. Chinese ambassador to India, Xu Feiyong, and Russia's charge d'affaires, Roman Babushkin, attended a BRICS ambassadors roundtable discussion hosted by the Vivekananda International Foundation in New Delhi today. India's 2026 BRICS chairship is guided by the theme Building for Resilience, Innovation, Cooperation and Sustainability. BRICS currently brings together 11 major emerging economies, including Brazil, Russia, China, Egypt, Ethiopia, Indonesia, and Iran. Chief Justice of India

0: CJI Justice Surya Kant has said that the Supreme Court is committed to ensuring transparency in the judiciary, and live streaming of its proceedings is an example of this commitment. He termed it unfortunate that live streaming has at times been misused. The CJI made these remarks during an interview with DD News. Justice Surya Kant said instances had come to the notice of the court where comments made by judges were presented out of context by selectively editing clips from live streamed proceedings. He also said some people on social media had misused such clips and misrepresented his comments to mislead the youth of the country. He appealed to everyone, including those involved in such activities, to remember their responsibility and work towards maintaining harmony in the society. Home Minister Amit Shah today said that Tiranga stands for the sacred pride of every citizen and it reflects the might of country's unity. In a social media post, Mr. Shah urged the citizens to hoist the tricolour at their residence and unite with millions of others in the Har Ghar Tiranga movement. He also appealed everyone to upload their selfies along with tricolour at harghartiranga.com. In Jammu and Kashmir, a Tiranga rally was organised from District Sports Stadium to District Police Lines Kathua. Students from schools along with prominent citizens participated enthusiastically in the rally. A special highlight was the impressive human formations depicting 150 years of Vande Mataram and highlighting 80 years of independence. In Maharashtra, nearly 1,500 cadets from schools and colleges across Mumbai marched across the city's fort area. The India Meteorological Department has issued a red warning predicting very heavy to extremely heavy rainfall over Chhattisgarh till tomorrow. Heavy to very heavy rainfall is also expected to begin jetting West Bengal, Himachal Pradesh, Jharkhand, Odisha and Uttarakhand for next 3 to 4 days. A report.
1: The Met Department has predicted heavy rainfall over Delhi, Haryana, Chandigarh, Rajasthan, Jammu and Kashmir, Ladakh, Konkan, Goa, Madhya Maharashtra, Madhya Pradesh, Tamil and West Bengal, Sikkim, Tamil Nadu, Puducherry, Karaikal and Uttar Pradesh till 16th of this month. Meanwhile, parts of Delhi NCR witnessed moderate to heavy rainfall today. The IMD has forecast generally cloudy sky with a spell of very light rain at a few places in the national capital from afternoon to evening tomorrow. Ishani Yadav, Akashwani News, Delhi.
0: Odisha continues to reel under incessant rain triggered by a low-pressure system, with several North Odisha rivers rising and disrupting normal life. The weather agency has issued a red warning for Sundargarh and Keonjhar till tomorrow morning. More from our correspondent.
2: In Odisha, incessant rain under the influence of a low-pressure system has aggravated the flood situation in several northern districts. The Budhabalanga River is rising rapidly following heavy rainfall in the upper catchments of Simlipal. The Baitarini is flowing above the danger level at Patna and Anandpur in Keonjhar. The Water Resources Department has urged vigilance over the Salandi, Jalaka and Baitarini rivers. Prakash Das for Akashwani News, Bhubaneswar.
0: India emerged as the overall champions at the Commonwealth Fencing Championship by winning an impressive 35 medals after 4 days of competition held at Lagos in Nigeria. Indian contingent secured 13 gold, 8 silver and 14 bronze medals at the event across the under 23 and senior competitions. The senior Indian fencers claimed 5 gold medals in 6 events on the fourth and final day of the competition, securing honours in men's sabre, women's sabre, men's épée, women's épée and women's foil, as well as a silver in men's foil. The performance also helped India win the Wilkinson Sword Trophy, awarded by the Commonwealth Fencing Federation to the country with the best overall results. In Canadian Open tennis, second seed Elena Rybakina will take on 7 seed Iga Swiatek in women's singles title clash at Toronto tomorrow. Kazakhstan, Rybakina defeated 4th seeded American Coco Gauff by 5-7, 6-2, 6-2, while Polish player Swiatek overpowered Elena Svitolina of Ukraine by 6-3, 1-6, 6-3 in the semi-finals today. In men's singles, defending champion Ben Shelton will face Brandon Nakashima in an All-American final at Montreal tomorrow. Benchmark domestic equity indices ended on a mixed note today. We have a report.
3: Sensex registered gains of 114 points to close at 78,080. Nifty declined by 40 points, 0.16%, to settle at 24,396. In the broader market, on the National Stock Exchange, the Mid-Cap 100 Index gained over 0.1% and the Small-Cap 100 Index rose 0.3%. In the foreign exchange market today, the rupee depreciated by 10 paise to end at 95 rupees and 44 paise against the US dollar.

0: आयुषी रिपोर्ट, अर्जुन चौधरी फॉर आकाशवाणी न्यूज।
1: In some more news, Jammu and Kashmir police activated the National General Emergency Response System, dial 112, today for immediate assistance to people during emergencies through a single helpline. The police said the service is available through all police stations across the Jammu zone. And now before we end the bulletin, the headlines once again. Monsoon session of parliament concludes with passage of 12 bills. Government blames opposition for debateless session. Country's exports register robust growth of over 13% in July. A UNSC report attributes to the Red Fort blast in Delhi to Al-Qaeda. Red warning for heavy rain in Chhattisgarh. Jharkhand, Odisha, Gangetic, West Bengal, Himachal Pradesh and Uttarakhand to receive very heavy rain for next few days. And in the Commonwealth Fencing Championship, Indian team dominates with 35 medals comprising 13 gold. That is all in the news at 9. Good night.
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